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myself today to see if I still feel. I focus on the pain, the only thing

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